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0: Hey, this is Steven Tyler from Aerosmith.
1: Sonic Luby. Tá bom demais.
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